That was Phil Wickham with What an Awesome God here on Life 102.5. And next week, we are going to be saying those words so much because that is our theme for our fall fundraiser. It starts on Monday the 14th. And to start us off strong, would you consider being one of the first 200 people to give between 6 a.m. and 9 a.m. on Monday morning? 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

Our life verse today is Proverbs 12:20. It says, deceit is in the hearts of those who plot evil, but those who promote peace have joy. I'm Christina. This is Life 102.5. And that verse reminds us that when we choose peace, joy follows it.

0: Susie and I live in Madison. 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

You don't have to fix all of the darkness. You just have to be willing to carry the light. I'm Christina on Life 102.5, and there will always be things happening in the world that are hard to understand and hard to watch and hard to talk about. And it's okay to acknowledge those things, but Jesus also gives us a picture of another way to respond. We can bring a little bit more light into the places we're already in. Maybe that's through a kind word, a little patience, forgiving someone, or simply just showing up for someone who needs you.

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2: Jesus has changed all of our lives. 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
3: The spark in my eyes, a faint candlelight, all smoke and no flame.
2: 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And that's the truth. In my life, Jesus really breathes me back to life.

0: I just think about this purity and innocence with kids, that they're just so close to heaven. And I think that they know that there's a love after them. 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

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I'm Christina. And sometimes it feels like there is so much happening in the world. Sometimes I think to myself, what can I even do? And in the Bible, Jesus constantly is reminding us that we don't have to do everything. We can simply love the person who's in front of us right now. 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
2: Okay. I'm about to

This is probably something you already know, but it doesn't hurt to be reminded of. I'm Christina on Life 102.5. Ask yourself this question. What am I bringing into the room? Is it peace? Is it something else? Because we can't control everyone's attitude, but we can control what we contribute. It's what our life verse says today. Proverbs 12:20. It says, "Deceit is in the hearts of those who plot evil, but those who promote peace have joy." I love that it says, "Those who promote peace have joy." So today, what are you bringing into the rooms that you're walking into?

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0: 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That's what a listener in DeForest said. Nancy Amazomani said, I praise God that he's using Life 102.5 to change my life. I'm station manager Steve Young. 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

We are continuing to pop up all over Madison in the surrounding areas this fall. I'm Christina on Life 102.5. We're going to be at Yola's Cafe in September. And then in October, we're going to Busy Barns. 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And if you'd like to check that out and come visit us and get some Life 102.5 swag, we'd love to see you there. 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

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I love the positive music and the positive messages. I crank the music at home every morning when I'm home alone, and I just love it. 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

0: I'm Christina on Life 102.5. And right now we are at the start of football season. And, you know, sometimes people make those fantasy teams where they get together and they have draft nights and they build their teams together. Well, I was a part of one recently, and I've been doing fantasy football teams for a few years now. And in the past, you know, it's kind of been no big deal. I just, you know, find the players I want and it's pretty casual. But this year, I got into it. I was getting a little mad. People were taking my players, and my husband said to me, "I didn't think you cared this much." Well, it turns out I actually do care a lot. So if you're like me and maybe you are really invested this season, I'm right there with you.
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0: 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I'm Christina on Life 102.5. And next week is our What an Awesome God fall fundraiser. 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
4: Hey, this is Micah Tyler with the message of my new song, Perfectly. I want to be perfect. I look around at the people next to me. I look on social media and over again, I see this perfect picture of someone's life. 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And then I remember that it's God's perfect love that casts out that fear. I remember that God has a perfect plan for my life. See, at the end of the day, when we throw up our hands and we confess the places that we fall short, that's when God's perfect love shows up and loves us perfectly.
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We get to choose every single day what we bring with us. And our life verse today reminds us that there is joy in choosing peace. I'm Christina on Life 102.5. It's Proverbs 12:20. It says, "Deceit is in the hearts of those who plot evil, but those who promote peace have joy."

0: Susie and I live in Madison. 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

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I'm Christina. And you know you've reached adulthood when you start caring too much, maybe, about the construction happening near your house. I have that happening right now on my way to work. They are changing the whole road situation. They're adding stoplights in. I'm really confused, but I am looking up the plans. I'm zooming in on the maps, trying to figure out what's happening and when it's going to be done. And I don't even know why I care this much. But at this point, I'm really personally invested. Apparently, this is what being an adult is like. Yeah.

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I listen to Life 102.5 because it uplifts me, encourages me. I can just sing along to all the songs. Uplifting, positive, Life 102.5.

You know how Apple, every single year, has updates about the new phones and the technology that they are making for the year to come? Well, they just made a brand new phone, and it's foldable. I think we are going back in time. I'm Christina on Life 102.5. It's called the iPhone Duo, and if you've seen a picture of it, it is so big. It looks like an iPad, and that's not even the most outrageous part. It is $3,000 for a phone, and I think at that price, I don't think I'm carrying the phone. I think the phone is carrying.

0: My name is Susan. My husband and I listen to you every morning on the way to work. You just make my day brighter.
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That was Josiah Queen with Can't Steal My Joy here on Life 102.5. And I just love the reminders in that song that the world can change around you. But when your joy is rooted in Jesus, it doesn't have to change.

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2: Phil Wickham and Crowder. It really is Amazing Grace.
3: Phil Wickham here. I love this song so much. And when I did some reading about it, I realized that this song was written by a slave trader in the 18th century. In the middle of a storm, he cried out to God, saying, God, if you help me, I give my life to you. And he survived the storm. And little by little, he understood what that

0: He went on to become a pastor and a minister and someone who spoke out against slavery. It's a testament to the grace of God at work in someone's life. And though we're not all slave traders, we all are in need of God's grace. And that's why I think this song's connected with so many people over the years. And I invite you all to sing it out with me.
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0: this is Robin from Verona. I feel like we've been blessed tenfold by giving a little. I am just overjoyed that you are here. It's a wonderful family to be a part of.
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0: The songs played each day on Life 102.5, they remind me of God's love and faithfulness. That's what a listener in DeForest said. Nancy Amazomani said, I praise God that he's using Life 102.5 to change my life. I'm station manager Steve Young. 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
1: Hi, I'm Kimmon Monroe, and this is Thank God I Do by Lauren Daigle. It struck a chord in me. At first, I had kind of thought of it as my relationship with God and just, you know, thank God I have God in my life to get me through all the things that he's gotten me through. And there's a lot of it. Now I also see it in terms of my husband, who has been, you know, my partner has been there with me the whole time. So the three of us, my husband, myself, and God, we make this amazing team. And thank God that I have God in my life. Thank God I have my husband in my life because they're my rocks. Yeah, it's amazing.
0: 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I've seen

0: Tuzi and I live in Madison. 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
2: 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I want to walk in holiness and truly stepping out in that.

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1: Hi, I'm Rhonda in DeForest. There's so much joy and love. I'm constantly inviting God to be with me wherever I am. 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

0: The songs played each day on Life 102.5, they remind me of God's love and faithfulness. That's what a listener in DeForest said. Nancy Amazomani said, I praise God that he's using Life 102.5 to change my life. I'm station manager Steve Young. 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
2: 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And the song came from that wrestle, choosing to trust that God was still in the midst of everything.

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3: This is Chandler Moore, and this is the heart behind my song, God, I'm Just Grateful. 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

The songs played each day on Life 102.5, they remind me of God's love and faithfulness. That's what a listener in DeForest said. Nancy Amazomani said, I praise God that he's using Life 102.5 to change my life. I'm station manager Steve Young. 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It starts this Monday. 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
1: 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I Can Only Imagine by Mercy Me.
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1: I've got a 23-year-old granddaughter who has Rett syndrome. She can understand everything that you say to her, but she has to communicate in nonverbal ways back. She was able to walk at one time, and now she's not. I can only imagine the excitement in her eyes when she's able to jump and walk, because when she was a little girl, she used to love to be part of the cheerleading squad and stuff like that. Imagine how exciting it's going to be for her to not have to face the restrictions that she's had her whole life. Along with, she very much loves going to worship services and listening to spiritual songs, and she's going to be loving being there with the Lord.
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0: 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I'm from Mesa, Maine. 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
1: Hey, this is Micah Tyler with the message of my new song, Perfectly. I want to be perfect. I look around at the people next to me. I look on social media and over again, I see this perfect picture of someone's life. And I think to myself, God, when other people are brave, all I see is fear in my life. And then I remember that it's God's perfect love that casts out that fear. I remember that God has a perfect plan for my life. See, at the end of the day, when we throw up our hands and we confess the places that we fall short, that's when God's perfect love shows up and loves us perfectly.
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0: Hi, I'm Erica from Juneau. 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

The songs played each day on Life 102.5, they remind me of God's love and faithfulness. That's what a listener in DeForest said. Nancy Amazomani said, I praise God that he's using Life 102.5 to change my life. I'm station manager Steve Young. 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It starts this Monday. 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

0: 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Life 102.5 makes me feel heard and understood. Sometimes there are songs of lament and hurt, and sometimes there are songs of joy, and there's a place for both.
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1: Hey, this is Ben Fuller, and this is the story behind my song, If It Was Up to Me, featuring Carrie Underwood. 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And then I was so glad that they didn't.
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2: Imagine you're pregnant and you're all excited, right? And then the doctor tells you your unborn child has a terrible diagnosis and that it's best to not go forward. How would you react to that? A woman named Sierra took that news hard, but thankfully, it wasn't the end of the story. 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I'm Bill Martins. 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
3: My husband Joe and I have been married for 7 years. And in November of 2020, I found out I was pregnant. But at my 10-week appointment, our baby did not have a heartbeat. We went on to have 2 more miscarriages, but were then blessed to welcome our beautiful son Maverick into the world in August of 2022. And then in February of 2024, we found out we were pregnant again. And we were very excited, but we had no idea how much we were going to go through and face in the next long 9 months of being pregnant with our daughter, who later in the pregnancy we would name McKenna. Because of that history, we have our first appointment at 7 weeks. And at that 7-week appointment, we were referenced to a high-risk doctor because they thought that they were seeing either Down syndrome or spina bifida. That first appointment would happen at 12 weeks. Before we went to that first high-risk appointment at 10 weeks, we went and did the gender testing. I like to do that early because of the previous losses. It was special to get to know the gender. So at the 10-week appointment, that's when we found out it was a girl, and we were so excited. And at that time, didn't feel too worried about this high-risk appointment coming up. But when we got to that high-risk appointment at 12 weeks, we were told that our daughter has something called limb body wall syndrome. And the doctor told us that this syndrome is incompatible with life. And the next thing that we were suggested was to get an abortion. And we were crushed. We just found out we were pregnant with a little girl and just had this news coming at us and just made things really hard, as you can imagine. But on the way home, I remember driving in the car and in the midst of just sobbing on the way home, I remember saying to my husband, something just like doesn't feel right. I just feel unsettled about this. And I know it was the Holy Spirit giving me a push that this was something wasn't right. And so I went to go get a second opinion on this. And that second opinion high-risk doctor said he wasn't seeing the same thing. And it felt like such a relief to know that the suggestion of an abortion, even though that was something we would never do, was off the table from the doctors and things weren't seeming so severe. However, he did find quite a few things that weren't looking normal. And we knew that we'd have to have more appointments and kind of figure out what was going on. If throughout the next few months, we would be told that more and more deformities were being found. She had a hyperextended neck, so the back of her head was basically touching her back. She had gastroschisis, which is her intestines were out of her body. She had a bump on her back, very noticeable, weren't really sure exactly what it was for quite some time. And they informed us that they thought her spine was curved. And that wasn't even everything that we would be told in these next few months. Throughout this entire journey, some really close friends of ours were prayer warriors and a major part of our support system. And so Krista invited me to something called a healing hub to get prayer for our daughter. And when I went, I gave only a few specifics of what they were finding with McKenna. And when the woman prayed over me, she prayed over the specific parts of McKenna that I hadn't even told her were needed prayer, and the Holy Spirit was just completely leading her prayer. And it was so amazing to just feel that and be in the presence of just knowing how God was there with us and protecting us, and just really reminded us that he was there with us through this whole thing. It was so powerful. It was comforting. It gave me goosebumps. Mm-hmm. Just having her pray. Yeah. Over those specific things. About a month after that, we learned that McKenna wasn't growing anymore and was now in the first percentile or less for growth. That, of course, was really scary. And I told my friend Krista that this was the most recent news we had and that I wanted to go back to the Healing Hub to get more prayer. And she told me that, yes, of course, she wanted to go back with me, but more importantly, she said that she had recently felt like God laid on her heart to pray for growth. So just another, such a powerful moment of God showing himself and how he's using our close friends to just like be in this with us and be praying for us. And then Joe and I went back to this Healing Hub one more time together. And just one thing that really stood out to me this time was one of the men there praying over and saying that after he was praying and hearing from God, that he just believed that everything was going to be okay. Later on one night, I remember being in bed and sobbing, I was crying myself to sleep. And I just remember being scared and asking God, why am I going through this? And why is this happening? And I got this very vivid dream vision of God standing to the right side of, like, Jesus standing to the right side of God's throne, holding my daughter. And she was this beautiful, like, whole baby. And I didn't know if that meant that God was holding her earthside for us. You know, he was protecting her and she would be okay. And this was our daughter, you know, he was holding her in her hands, or if it meant that she was going to be in heaven with him and she was, you know, made whole. And so while it was comforting to have this vision and to know that Jesus was holding our daughter, it almost left more questions than answers, but very powerful nonetheless. In June, after so many deformities had been found, we were told now that she would have a low chance of survival after birth. So from then on, they would kind of prepare us for palliative care and how to deal with that with our family and our older son. I couldn't help but keep hearing the song Miracle Child by Brandon Lake. It played everywhere all the time. I'd get in the car, it'd be on. I'd walk in the kitchen, it'd be on the Alexa. And I couldn't help but feel like that song was important to me and that God was using that song to speak to me. And I really held on to that our daughter was going to be a miracle child. Throughout the whole pregnancy, my husband was feeling the peace of the Holy Spirit. And he would just say to me often, I just feel like everything is going to be okay. And that was hard for me to feel going through all of this, but it was such a blessing to have him there to feel this peace of the Holy Spirit alongside me. And I couldn't help but just trust that everything was going to be okay. And that this really, you know, was this peace that surpasses all understanding. When we got to the third trimester, the doctor suggested that we get an MRI. He wanted this MRI to look at her brain because he was convinced that there was going to be something bigger going on to explain this whole picture of these various deformities. And I initially agreed and I set up an MRI, but then at some point felt like I didn't need to do this MRI. I felt the Holy Spirit telling me that I should just cancel this appointment. And that was hard for me because I didn't want to do anything that was medically irresponsible at this point, but I really felt like that would be okay. And I did consult my doctor about it and I did cancel it. And after I got off the phone, I just felt this strong peace. And I felt as though God was affirming that decision and telling me that I was taking her out of the doctor's hands and giving her to him and putting her in his hands and trusting God with her instead of and getting more info from the world. At the end of my pregnancy, we had been told that McKenna had gastroschisis. The cystic-like lump on her back was in the first percentile or lower in size. Maybe had an extra finger, had hyperextended neck, clubbed feet, a curved spine with potentially a couple missing bones. And again, they were convinced that something more genetically bigger was going on that wouldn't allow her to live very long. Leading up to her birth at my pre-op appointment, my high-risk doctor suspected that her hyperextended neck was stuck. And so if that was going to be the case, they probably wouldn't be able to get a breathing tube in because of the angle of her neck. And they wouldn't be able to use a CPAP because of her gastroschisis. So they were worried that this would be a perfect storm and that they wouldn't be able to do anything to save her. And so that's what they were preparing us for. They also weren't sure that besides that, even if she did get help breathing, they were suspecting that something was bigger going on and that she wasn't going to make it very long. So they basically asked us how we want the end of her life to look. That was a conversation we had 3 days before I went in to go have my C-section. The question was, did we want them to do everything in their power to keep her alive? Did we want to spend time with her but not have medical intervention? It was a lot of really tough, hard conversations and questions and things that nobody ever prepares you for. 3 days later, we went in to go for a scheduled C-section. And I remember being scared and anxious and emotional because of the unknown. But we had so many people praying for us all the way through the whole pregnancy. But right then I knew at that time that we had so many people praying for us. And as we went in, I knew that I just needed to keep myself as calm as I could for her and for the C-section. But we prayerfully went in and the C-section went really well. And I waited in anticipation to hear her status and I heard her let out a small cry. And it was a relief. It was hope. It was a praise God moment. Our baby girl had breath in her lungs and she would continue to be on room air. She never needed help breathing. Wow. Immediately after, they took her right to the NICU because of her gastroschisis. She had her gastroschisis at 24 hours old. It usually takes about 3 to 5 days. So her body did amazing with that. She then went on to have surgery again on her back at 48 hours old. After those two surgeries, she would continue to be in the NICU to heal. And she needed to take all of her feedings from a bottle to be able to get out. But she was in the NICU for 25 days. And then we got to bring our precious miracle baby girl home. That was something we hadn't even prepared ourselves for, but it was amazing. Bringing her home felt like a surreal moment. It was something we hadn't even prepared for. We hadn't really bought anything. Because we didn't want to have to be prepared and then not bring her home. But it was so beautiful and it was just such a powerful moment and just so exciting and relieving. It's the biggest blessing. It was such a blessing. After she was born, we met with a very well-known geneticist. And he said that there was very little to no chance that there was anything wrong with her brain. And that was so cool to hear because it totally affirmed my decision. And hearing from the Holy Spirit guiding me to cancel the MRI because that was specifically to look for something wrong in her brain. We didn't need it. After she was born, there were even new findings that they hadn't been able to find in ultrasounds. She had hip dysplasia. She had amniotic banding. So she had two fingers connected, which were surgically separated. She's missing four toes on her right foot, which was also because of the amniotic banding. And she had a spina bifida diagnosis. As if her life isn't miraculous enough, her spina bifida has had very little to no effect on her bladder and kidneys function normal. She has full muscle movement from her waist down, and two doctors believe that she will be walking by herself. She's a total miracle, has proven the doctors wrong, defied the odds. She is our miracle child, and she is doing most things that a normal 21-month-old is doing today.
2: Oh man, praise God, right? I mean, he is so, so good. Oh, that's a great story. Well, this story was featured on the Life 102.5 podcast, The Unfolding. 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
1: Oh, it's so good to have you with us this morning. Looks like it's going to be a beautiful day. Got some uplifting, positive music lined up for you, and if you're looking to start your weekend with a nice dose of encouragement, you have come to the right place. 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

0: The songs played each day on Life 102.5, they remind me of God's love and faithfulness. That's what a listener in DeForest said. Nancy Amazomani said, I praise God that he's using Life 102.5 to change my life. I'm station manager Steve Young. 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

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Man, I've got a little work to do in that area. 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If I'm in traffic or waiting in a line, even if I'm not in a hurry, oof. And if you think about it, I think it comes down to selfishness. I just want to get along with my day and my plans, my timing. So today's life verse is striking a chord with me. Proverbs 14:29. 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And if nothing else, it gets your mind off of waiting. 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

Fife 102.5, it's Bill Martins, and doesn't it seem like the world is losing its mind? I looked at the news earlier this week just to see what was going on and was quickly reminded why I left the news business a few years ago. It just stirs up bad feelings, you know? But thankfully, you don't have to live that way if you know Jesus. And if you don't really know him, well, maybe today is the day you take that next step. So if you're wondering what it means to have a relationship with Jesus and how it's truly life-changing, text the word TODAY to 41224. Again, that's TODAY to 41224. 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

Hi, I'm Jess from Oregon. 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

0: You're going to hear that song a lot in the week ahead. 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

0: Life 102.5, Bill Martin's with you. Sierra was no stranger to difficult pregnancies. After all, she had 3 miscarriages before finally giving birth to her son. Then she got pregnant again. But her doctor informed her unborn daughter had a terrible diagnosis and that it was best to not go forward. Well, she got a second opinion. Now, this doctor did not agree with the first, but there were definitely some serious issues that played out throughout her pregnancy. But thankfully, God is good. He kept showing up in various ways that only he can, including through music.
1: I couldn't help but keep hearing the song Miracle Child by Brandon Lake. It played everywhere, all the time. I'd get in the car, it'd be on. I'd walk in the kitchen, it'd be on the Alexa. And I couldn't help but feel like that song was important to me and that God was using that song to speak to me. And I really held on to that our daughter was going to be a miracle child.
0: And that's exactly what happened. McKenna is just about 2 years old now. She still has some challenges, but overall is doing quite well. And doctors weren't sure she would walk, but now they're very optimistic that's going to happen. It's a terrific, hope-filled story about the goodness of God and Sierra's incredible trust in Him. 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
1: This is Chandler Moore, and this is the heart behind my song, God, I'm Just Grateful. Bible instructs us to give thanks in all things. That means in the good and the bad, in the ugly and the beautiful, we are to thank God for it all. And I think this song helps me set my eyes on the list of reasons I have. And in the midst of fires and trials and struggles, I still have a reason to be grateful.
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1: 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I'm Bill Martins, and I'm grateful for this weather forecast. Partly sunny and 81 today. Going to be spectacular if you're walking around the farmer's market, on the lakes, or at tonight's Badgers game at Camp Randall. Got a 6:15 kickoff against Western Illinois. Should feel really good out there, especially if Bucky can pull off a win tonight.
0: I was blind.

0: This is Barbara. 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
1: A little Micah Tyler and Perfectly on Life 102.5. I'm Bill Martins. That's his newest one. And you can let us know what you think of it when you join the Life 102.5 music team. 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You can sign up right now, in fact. 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It's like you.

0: I'm Elise from Oregon. I have it on all the time so we can just constantly be worshiping. 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
0: And he's going to be joined by this woman right here, Jamie McDonald. What a show that's going to be, huh?
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0: 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When I turn on Life 102.5, I feel like, okay, this is God seeping into me. I think everybody should listen.
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That's a new song from Brandon Lake. It's called How Good God Is. Good morning. I'm Steve. This is Life 102.5. Welcome to Saturday. So glad you're listening. Here's more uplifting music from Elevation Worship.

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0: This is Bobby from Monroe, and a friend told me about this station. 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

Such a great song. Jen Johnson, Goodness of God, right here on Life 102.5. Good morning. I'm Steve. I love the lyrics to that song, particularly the part that says, I love your voice. You have led me through the fire. In the darkest night, you are close like no other. I've known you as a father. I've known you as a friend. And I have lived in the goodness of God. I hope that resonates with you as well. If it doesn't, if you feel like, I don't know if I know God that way. I don't know if I know his voice. I don't know if I felt his closeness or his leading. We would love to help you in that journey in your walk of faith. Just text the word today to 41224, and you can ask questions. You can get responses back. You can start that conversation. Try it out. Text the word today to 41224 to experience the goodness of God.

0: The songs played each day on Life 102.5, they remind me of God's love and faithfulness. That's what a listener in DeForest said. Nancy in Mazomanie said, I praise God that he's using Life 102.5 to change my life. 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

0: Uplifting music on Life 102.5. Good morning. I'm Steve. So glad you're listening on this Saturday morning. I want to give a shout out to a friend who listens in Edgerton. She just recently gave a gift to Life 102.5. And of course, we're getting ready for our What an Awesome God fall fundraiser, which starts Monday. Here's what she said. I'm so grateful for this station and that our whole family can enjoy music about Jesus. And I'm glad I can give to a ministry that shares life and truth. It's such a joy to hear their little voices singing along in the car. Thank you so much for your generosity. And I would love it if you would join her as part of the support team. In fact, Monday morning, we're going to kick off our week-long fundraiser. Very important time in the life of Life 102.5. And if you are one of the people who call in or make a gift, go online, make a gift during the very beginning, 6 to 9 o'clock Monday morning, you'll automatically be entered into a drawing for a $1,000 gift card, our way of saying thanks for your help and for getting us off to a strong start. So thank you for considering that. The What an Awesome God Fall Fundraiser starts Monday at 6. We want to say thanks to Denny's Jewelers for their support of Life 102.5 and our fall kickoff Monday morning.
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2: So I'm gonna walk with Jesus. I'm gonna walk. I'm gonna walk.
1: It was very upbeat and uplifting, and it just reminds me that every day we all need to have a better relationship with Jesus, and that we need to try to be more like Him. We need to love our enemies and forgive them no matter what they've done to us, and to trust in God in all situations, no matter how bad you think you have it or how much you've sinned. You're never alone, because Jesus is always with you, and He forgives you and loves you unconditionally.
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That's Leanna Crawford on Life 102.5, a new song from her called Thank God. Good morning. I'm Steve. Saturday morning should be a nice fall weekend. If you've got plans outdoors, just a slight chance of rain today. Most people won't see any rain. High right around 80. More cloudy tomorrow, but enjoy this fall weekend. Here's music from Josiah Queen on Life 102.5.

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Yeah, music from Colton Dixon on Life 102.5, Up and Up. I'm Steve. Good morning. Hope you had a chance to see him on the rooftop at Monona Terrace a couple of weeks ago. It was an incredible evening. He performed that song and so many others. It was a lot of fun. If you missed it, Colton Dixon actually is going to be in concert next month. And he's going to be with Micah Tyler live in Reedsburg. You can find that information on the concert page at life1025.com or in our free app. Just click on the Attend tab, and you can see concerts that are coming up soon, several others as well. But Colton Dixon will be back in the area October 24th. Hope you're having a great Saturday. Here's more uplifting music, Life 102.5.

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1: Well, I hope you have some fun things planned for this weekend. It's going to be a beautiful weekend weather-wise. I'm Steve. This is Life 102.5. Maybe you've got a to-do list that you're trying to get through today or all weekend long. What I love is when I have a long to-do list and I get through the first few things, you know, maybe half the list in a pretty short amount of time, just makes me feel good. Like, okay, I can get all this done. And that's what we're hoping to do next week when we kick off our What an Awesome God fall fundraiser. 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And so we're hoping, we've got a goal that 200 friends will join the support team between 6 and 9 a.m. the very first morning, Monday morning. 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On the

0: Susie and I live in Madison. 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
1: Hey, I'm John Reddick, and I want to tell you a little bit about my new song, Holding On. Praise God.
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1: We all find ourselves in these spaces where we want to give God our entire hearts, and these obstacles are sometimes in the way, and it's hard, it's complicated. But we still serve a God who's big enough and strong enough and able enough to be able to hold these things that we're struggling holding. So that's what this song is. This song is us handing over these things to God and remembering that God is holding on to us.

Music from John Reddick on Life 102.5. Great song called Holding On. I'm Steve. Maybe that's what you needed to hear today. God is holding on to you. He's got whatever it is you're going through. If you're in worry town right now, if you're anxious about something, you can turn it over to God. He's got it. He'll take care of it. You can trust in him. And I hope that's an encouragement to you as well. More music on the way. Great new song from Franny Cash. Right now, it's Mercy Me, Life 102.5.

Looks like a high of 80 degrees today, but temperatures are going to start dropping as we get into next week and further into September. And what I love in September and October is to wear a long sleeve t-shirt. I'm Steve. This is Life 102.5. We've got a good one. It's a long sleeve t-shirt. Says "What an Awesome God" on it. 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

Uplifting music on Life 102.5. I'm Steve. Thanks so much for joining me for a little while on your Saturday. Hope you have a great fall weekend. Lots of stuff going on. Enjoy it. And I've got lots of uplifting music still on the way. This is the latest from Tasha Layton. It's called Meet Me in the Valley.

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2: 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When I think of the goodness of Jesus and all that he has done for me, I can't help but praise God. This song, Worthy of It All, puts it all in perspective.

0: when I just think of all of the great things that God has done, what he continues to do, and not just because of what he's done, but just because of who he is. He's worthy of all of our praise, all of our strength. The Bible instructs us to love him with all of our heart, soul, and mind. Why? Because he deserves nothing less. He is worthy of it all.
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0: Let that wash over your heart and your soul this morning on Life 102.5. Hey, I'm Keith Stevens, joined now by CeCe Winans, who sang that song. CeCe, that was incredible.
2: I've been singing these songs for a while now. I've been touring them both. And what I put like a worthy medley in the concerts that I do.
0: Yeah.
2: And so the team heard that medley that I did, and they were like, hey, I think people would just embrace if we recorded this.
0: Yeah, we're so glad you did. Hey, there's more where that came from here on Life 102.5, lifting up the name of Jesus. Here's Phil Wick.

It won't be long until you get out those fall hoodies and light those pumpkin spice candles with fall on the way. Today, though, warm, a high near 80, only mid-60s for Sunday.

0: The songs played each day on Life 102.5, they remind me of God's love and faithfulness. That's what a listener in DeForest said. Nancy Amazomani said, I praise God that he's using Life 102.5 to change my life. I'm station manager Steve Young. 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

Hi to Elizabeth in Madison. She says she's a school teacher and keeps the radio station on before her students arrive in the classroom on weekday mornings. That's just great. Elizabeth, thank you for all you do. The What an Awesome God Fall Fundraiser kicks off Monday. 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

Brad locked his keys and his phone in his car 7 miles from his house. Maybe you've done that in your own life. It's like Panic City. And a teenager on a bike saw him panicking and didn't even blink. 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This random act of kindness restored Brad's faith in humanity. He was so grateful and so thankful to God. And thankful to that young teenage boy, Brad realized that some people are just built different.

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Keith Stevens, a basketball in your hands might be worth $40, but you put that same basketball in LeBron James' hands and it becomes a $1 billion career. A football in your hands might be worth about $30, but a football in Tom Brady's hands becomes 7 Super Bowl rings. You take a stick in your backyard, something you might throw for your dog, put that stick in Moses' hand, and God uses it to part the Red Sea. 2 nails in your hands might hang a few pictures on a wall, but put those nails in the hands of Jesus Christ, and they become the instrument God uses to save all of humanity. It's not always about what you have. It's about whose hands it's in. Your talents in your hands may seem ordinary. Your business in your hands may seem limited. Your future in your hands may seem uncertain. But when you place your life in God's hands, ordinary things become extraordinary. A shepherd's staff became a miracle. A few loaves fed thousands. Fishermen changed the world. A cross became the symbol of salvation. So maybe we ought to stop focusing on what we don't have and focus on whose hands you're trusting. After all, Psalm 37:5 says, commit your way to the Lord, trust him, and he will do it.

0: live in Madison. It gets me ready when I'm driving to work, and it helps me get prepped to have the right heart and mind to do my job for the day.
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2: 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There's a lot of grappling with what it means that God is good and that he's faithful. And the song came from that wrestle, choosing to trust that God was still in the midst of everything.

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uplifting, positive Life 102.5, the home of Michaela in the morning. 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

0: Hey, I love that Forrest Frank encourages parents. And if you're a mom or a dad, I would love you to take a listen to this. These are the lyrics to a song that he sings a lot of times in concert. 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

Hey, so we've been talking about the What an Awesome God Fall fundraiser coming up. Thanks to Denny's Jewelers for their support of Life 102.5. Be one of the first 200 to give this Monday morning before 9 a.m. And when you do that between 6 and 9, you'll be automatically registered to win a $1,000 Visa gift card. Just as a little way for us to say thank you. Stephanie says, the station carries me to work every single day. She says, Michaela in the morning makes the drive seem like half the time because she starts out my day with a prayer, praise, and music that fills my heart. Well, thank you, Stephanie. We're grateful for you. What about you? What's your reason to give? You can think about it and then be one of the first to give Monday morning with the What an Awesome God Fall fundraiser on Life 102.5.

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You know, as you read the Bible, the people that God used were ordinary people. I'll share the stories of how they faced struggles just like you and me, and it might give you some hope. 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
1: Phil Wickham and Crowder. It really is Amazing Grace.
2: Phil Wickham here. I love this song so much. And when I did some reading about it, I realized that this song was written by a slave trader in the 18th century. In the middle of a storm, he cried out to God, saying, "God, if you help me, I give my life to you." And he survived the storm. And little by little, he understood what that

0: pastor and a minister and someone who spoke out against slavery. It's a testament to the grace of God at work in someone's life. And though we're not all slave traders, we all are in need of God's grace. And that's why I think this song's connected with so many people over the years. And I invite you all to sing it out with me.
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0: The songs played each day on Life 102.5, they remind me of God's love and faithfulness. That's what a listener in DeForest said. Nancy Amazomani said, I praise God that he's using Life 102.5 to change my life. I'm station manager Steve Young. 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It starts this Monday. 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

And he made a way for Moses. Moses was exhausted. He said, "Is this how you're going to treat me, God? If so, please kill me." He said that in Numbers 11:15. Maybe you've read it. Jeremiah in the Bible, in deep emotional exhaustion, cried out, "God, curse be the day that I was born." He was having a tough go of it. Elijah, overcome with fear, said, "I've had enough, Lord. Take my life." And Job, he was in unbearable pain. He declared, "Lord, why was I even born?" The Bible is not a book about strong heroes. Rather, it's a book about broken people whom God never abandoned. So if today you also feel a little tired, confused, maybe abandoned, you feel without strength, remember that they felt that way too, but God lifted them up. So your life is not on hold. It's not lost. It's not over. God is at work in your life.

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Wow. Thank you, Lord, for a beautiful day, and thank you for that worship song. Thank you for Brandon Lake and how good God is. Another great song on Life 102.5. I'm Keith Stevens. 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It's coming up starting on Monday already. 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

0: My prayer is that the older I get, the brighter I burn. 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

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I'm going to share with you one of mine from Psalm 27. Coming up just after 1 o'clock, and I really hope you'll be listening. Uplifting, positive, Life 102.5. I could

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1: 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Okay.

0: I wouldn't have all of these things if it weren't for God.
1: God's always been there for me.
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0: Yeah, yeah. Maybe you feel that way today. Phil Wickham, What a Song, with me, Keith Stevens.
1: The Lord is your light and your salvation. Whom shall you fear? The Lord is the stronghold of your life. Of whom shall you be afraid? This is a David psalm in Psalm 27. And later on, he says, one thing I ask from the Lord, this only do I seek, that I may dwell in the house of the Lord all the days of my life, and to gaze on the beauty of the Lord, and to seek him in his temple. For in the day of trouble, he'll keep me safe in his dwelling. Do you know he'll keep you safe in his dwelling in the day of trouble? He'll hide you in the shelter of his sacred tent and set you high upon a rock. You know, when you take a hike and you go up a mountain, we were in the Boundary Waters a year ago in the fall, and we climbed up a mountain and we overlooked the Boundary Waters, and they look so different from up above. Let that be a metaphor for your life, for your spiritual faith, that when you get up high upon a mountaintop, you can look below and get perspective. And that's exactly what I think David is talking about in Psalm 27. And finally, he says, I remain confident of this, that I will see the goodness of the Lord in the land of the living. So wait for the Lord. Be strong today and take heart and wait for the Lord. Are you waiting on God in your life? Boy, I hope that's how you start each day.

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Hard to believe yesterday commemorated 25 years since the 9/11 attacks. I was in New Jersey across from the World Trade Centers watching the entire day unfold. I watched the buildings burn. I watched them fall. We lost six people in our town that day in northern New Jersey. And my wife was at home holding one of our babies. I was there on the water side, the Hudson River, watching what had happened and talking to her on the phone. I saw the orange flames with my own eyes. I saw the lone helicopter try to rescue people but couldn't get close enough to both of the World Trade Centers. And so it was such a difficult, difficult day. But I hear this song and I'm reminded to be absent from the body is to be present with the Lord. Maybe you're missing someone in your life today, and we hold closely, dearly, those people who lost so much on 9/11, 25 years ago. I can

0: live in Madison. It gets me ready when I'm driving to work, and it helps me get prepped to have the right heart and mind to do my job for the day.
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2: Anyone who's ever felt the shame of past mistakes or current struggles, God is not waiting in anger to punish us for our wrongs. 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He welcomes us with open arms. He throws a robe around our back and a ring on our finger. 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

Keith Stevens, for such a time as this. Love to be a part of your life every day. Thanks for including me in yours. And I like to pull back the veil a little bit to share with you about my life, because we've been friends for so long, and you are my good friend. And so my son Daniel, my daughter-in-law Paris, had their first baby, my first grandchild, and they named her Sage Suzanne Stevens. And they call her, I could cry, they call her little Sagey Sue. And I said to my son Daniel, look at her nose, look at her face, looks a little bit like mom, looks a little bit like her, and looks a lot like him as well, my son. And so I got a chance to meet her, and I got a chance to hold her, and I got a chance to say, hi, Sage, welcome to the world. And she smiled at me. You know, she gave me one of those big baby smiles and reached her little hand over to me. And it was like God's love wrapping around me. And it was a godly moment. It was a holy moment. Somebody asked me, how was it to hold her? I said, it was a holy, innocent, beautiful moment, the gift of life. And so the next generation continues. It's interesting because Paris has brown eyes, Daniel has brown eyes, my son and daughter-in-law. Both have brown eyes. And Sage's eyes are blue. They looked at me and they said, she has your eyes. And I said, Father God, you know, he gives you a little wink from heaven once in a while in your life. And out of all the different things and struggles and trials and losses that you have been through in your life, you've heard about mine. But out of all the things you've gone through, I want you to look for the wink from heaven, from God's parting the clouds in the middle of the storm. I always said it, and it's true. He gives you a blessing in the middle of the trial. Sometimes to get there, you have to stand in his presence and worship. And my wife, Sue, is smiling down from heaven today. I just know it.

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0: songs played each day on Life 102.5, they remind me of God's love and faithfulness. That's what a listener in DeForest said. Nancy Amazomani said, I praise God that he's using Life 102.5 to change my life. 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
1: Yeah, sometimes you don't see him at work. 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And Brandon, could you share about that, how it all came about?
2: 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No. But he can also walk us through it. You know, we're never hidden from him, mm-hmm. and we're never too far away that he

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3: 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I want to walk in holiness and truly stepping out in that.

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A weekend set aside where, well, I hope that you find a little bit of joy. Welcome home to Life 102.5. It's Rick hanging out with you tonight as Samantha Ebert sings this. It's called Flowers.

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I was having this conversation with my daughter over the weekend, you know, about a tough situation, a tough conversation with a friend that she was going to have. I think we've all been there. You know, that moment where we realize that we've been mentally rehearsing a conversation that may never happen. You know, the one I'm talking about. You've already said your part, you know, their part, your comeback, their response, like the whole thing. You know, meanwhile, like none of this stuff is actually real yet. Remember this, though. Sometimes peace, and this is what I was trying to explain to my daughter, you know, starts with refusing to live through like imaginary problems in your head. You know, keeping your heart in the moment that you're actually in. It's my job here for you tonight. They say.

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2: 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This song, Worthy of It All, puts it all in perspective.

0: when I just think of all of the great things that God has done, what he continues to do, and not just because of what he's done, but just because of who he is. He's worthy of all of our praise, all of our strength. The Bible instructs us to love him with all of our heart, soul, and mind. Why? 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He is worthy of it all.
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You know, there's something funny about how it is that you and I treat 5 minutes. You know, 5 minutes, it doesn't seem like enough time to pray or call somebody or, you know, even sit quietly. But somehow 5 minutes is plenty of time to scroll through 40 completely unrelated videos. Relatable, right? You know, maybe today we reclaim 5 minutes for something that actually fills us back up. Now, that's the kind of reset that I hope that you find here.

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My name is Rick Hall. You know, something that I'm learning in life, not every single open door is your door. You know, sometimes an opportunity can look good, you know, sound good, and still, frankly, not being the place where God is taking you. It's tough, right? Trying to figure out which door is which. You know, maybe the songs that you listen to here will encourage you to find God's path.

0: 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It's something you can have on with the grandkids now as well.
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0: The songs played each day on Life 102.5, they remind me of God's love and faithfulness. That's what a listener in DeForest said. Nancy Amazomani said, I praise God that he's using Life 102.5 to change my life. I'm station manager Steve Young. 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
1: 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This is so relatable. I saw somebody recently online say that adulthood is basically just moving a pile from like one room to another until you eventually just decide that the pile lives there in that position. You know, the mail pile, the laundry pile, the random stuff from the car pile. I actually have an old Navy bag in our guest bedroom that has all of this stuff that I just removed from the car. This is so embarrassing because, you know, this is my life. You know, at some point, that part of the pile may become a part of the decor. If your house is just kind of running like this, welcome. You're my kind of person. That old Navy bag is now, I guess, a fixture in the guest room.
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2: If you had to ask me what's my favorite chapter in the Gospels, I would say Matthew chapter 6. Jesus teaches the Lord's Prayer. He talks about fasting and not being a hypocrite, talking about what it means to give to the poor. And then he starts talking about anxiety. And he says, don't be worried. Look at the birds of the air, the flowers in the field. If God takes care of them, how much more will he take care of?

0: most used phrase in the Bible is don't be afraid. So my hope for you as you hear this song is you're reminded by Jesus that everything's going to be all right.
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It's Rick. You know it begins Monday, right? Our What an Awesome God Fall fundraiser. 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

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You know, sometimes you and me, we think that faith's got to look big, look dramatic, you know, full of risks and big breakthroughs. But a lot of times faith is nothing like that. It's actually quiet. It's forgiving somebody. It's showing up again. It's being patient again. Remember this, you know, celebrating faithfulness is something that usually happens when nobody's watching.

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0: body. You know, there are plenty of voices in life to tell you, you know, what happiness looks like, where you should be, who you should be, how you're falling apart. 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And Toby Mac has that reminder with this. 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

0: On the night you're falling all to pieces, you can bring your lonely heart to Jesus. 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

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Have you ever done this? You walked into a room and completely forgot why it is that you were there. I don't know what it is that's going through our minds and why it is that we are just, you know, so bewildered in so many situations of life. But if your brain's got like 14 tabs open right now, maybe this one that's open right now can at least make one of them sound good. My heart.

Hi, I'm Jess from Oregon. It fills my soul, truly. The word of God is in these songs, and being able to hear it as often I do when I'm driving back and forth to work, and it really fills me. 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

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It's our What an Awesome God Fall fundraiser. 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
1: Hey, I'm John Redick, and I want to tell you a little bit about my new song, Holding On. 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
1: 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So that's what this song is. This song is us handing over these things to God and remembering that God is holding on to us.
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Those could be two different things. Peace can show up before anything's resolved. You know, before the test result, before the call comes back, before you know how the story ends. You know, that's the part that can be kind of amazing. God can give you something steady, even when the situation is totally unsettled. Father.

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0: 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That's what a listener in DeForest said. Nancy Amazomani said, I praise God that he's using Life 102.5 to change my life. I'm station manager Steve Young. If God has used this station in your life, I invite you to join listeners like these as part of the support team during our What an Awesome God fall fundraiser. It starts this Monday. Our goal? 200 friends on board the very first morning to get this important fundraiser off to a strong start. And if you're one of the first 200, you're automatically entered for a chance to win a $1,000 gift card. 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Thanks to Denny's Jewelers in Middleton for supporting Life 102.5 and our first morning kickoff. 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

You know, weekend dinners, I feel like, can go one of two ways, like an impressive home-cooked meal, or everybody is looking at all the different takeout menus or scrolling through the app trying to figure out what it is that we can have delivered to the house. If it's one of those nights tonight, the soundtrack is you are trying to decide. It's Ryan Stevenson, Life 102.5.

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2: This is Tasha Layton, and I wrote the song Meet Me in the Valley after hearing a parent who had lost a child say, "I found myself in a deep valley, but to my surprise, God met me there."
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0: You know, the way out of our valleys is through. We have to feel everything we need to feel and admit those feelings to God so that He can meet us in those places of grief, sadness, confusion, loneliness. We are not alone in it. He'll meet us there and He'll take us through.
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You and me spending energy, making good impressions. 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You don't need to be the smartest, the one that's got the most put together. It's just you being kind and present. You know, be who it is that God made you to be. I want you to know this. That's plenty. Why you ever?

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